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1: A few clouds and +3. Later today, a chance of showers in the afternoon and

0: Windy, a high of 13 degrees. Rain expected in the evening, and then it'll be cloudy on Monday with a high of 8. For Tuesday, rain and 6 degrees. Current weather conditions can be found anytime on the CDK Electric weather page on your Pima Valley online app. I'm Judy Peters.
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1: Got a girl from the south side, got brazen hair. 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
1: Is it a relapse if it's just a drink? A picture-perfect party full of friends I used to keep. My favorite vices I used to need. Lined up on the countertop and they're calling out to me.

Oh, his parents become refugees. They flee to Egypt, trying to lose themselves in the Jewish community of Alexandria. And there they remain until the death of Herod. And then the King of Glory is raised in the most modest conditions in Nazareth. Isaiah says he had no beauty that we should desire him. I mean, some have taken that to mean that he's not a very good-looking boy or later a man, perhaps. But it might also mean that he wasn't raised in a town and under conditions where great men normally come from. Later on, when he began his ministry, and one of the things that were said about him is, oh, he's from Nazareth. Can any good thing come from Nazareth? In other words, that's the backcountry. That's the place where the hillbillies come from. He's not a scholar educated at Harvard or Oxford. He's not a political leader who exercises power in places like Ephesus or Rome or Carthage or even Jerusalem. He's, my goodness, he's from Nazareth. You really shouldn't take him that seriously. And he's not a military leader either. He has no beauty, meaning he has no resume that inspires confidence. And then Isaiah, in predicting the sufferings of the Messiah, goes on to say, he

0: Night of purification. But at one time when the crowds were pressing in on him and they were shouting words of adoration and Mary, well, she wanted a word with him. Well, the text doesn't tell us why, but clearly from Jesus' response when he says, "Who is my mother?" it indicates that Mary was trying to tone Jesus down a bit, not understanding that he was about his father's business. That must have been very difficult for Jesus. His mother, his brothers, his disciples, they all misunderstood. And to say nothing of the religious teachers in Israel who believed that he was a man who had to be stopped. Jesus was profoundly alone. And all of this reaches a crescendo as he is then in Gethsemane, having pled with his disciples that they stay awake and pray with him. But they've all fallen asleep. And as he was presented with a cup of unimaginable suffering, then he prays, "Father, if it is possible, let this cup, this unimaginably bitter cup, pass from me." But it couldn't. He had to drink it, and so in obedience to the Father, he does drink. And he's arrested that night, and all his disciples abandon him, and he's alone before the Sanhedrin with no support as they're hurling insults at him and lying constantly. And then as a lifetime of suffering now culminates, he's whipped until his back is devoid of skin, and he's led to the place of the skull where they crucify him between two common criminals. And then, oh, if they could only have left him alone, but he wasn't, for his enemies surround him and mock him as he hangs there dying. Still, all of that hardly touches the extent of his suffering. The worst is heard when he cries out, my God, why have you forsaken me?" On the cross, Jesus bears the righteous anger of God for the sins of the world. No one has ever suffered as Jesus did. And I'm thankful that we, those of us who are united with Christ in his sufferings, will not suffer as he did. For he suffers for us so that we might receive forgiveness. And yet, even while this is wonderfully true, we also are called to be united with him in some fashion in his sufferings so that we might be united with him in his resurrection. Well, how does all that actually work? Well, I'm going to explain that.
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0: Since we are united with Christ in both his suffering and his death, that must mean, my dear Christian friend, when you suffer and when you die, it's not an unfortunate turn of events. It was designed for you that you might participate in Christ. And there are all manner of times in which the New Testament tells us exactly that. I mean, the problem with some of us is that we've not taken the time to read and understand. Let's do that now. Start with 1 Peter 2, 20-21. "For what credit is it when you sin and are beaten for it and you endure? But if you, when you do good and suffer for it, you endure, this is a gracious thing in the sight of God. For to this you have been called, because Christ also suffered for you, leaving you an example so that you might follow in his steps." So I pray you don't skip over that. Christ suffered for you. You already knew that. But it's that last part that you've ignored. In his suffering, he leaves you an example, inviting you to follow in his steps. That is, follow him in the life of suffering. To suffer is an action of the follower of Jesus. And from that, we now go to Philippians 1:27-30. Only let your manner of life be worthy of the gospel of Christ, so that, whether I come and see you or am absent, I may hear of you that you are standing firm in one spirit, with one mind, striving side by side

0: 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Yeah, we'd both go to jail over her. Yeah, we'd both, son, go to jail over her.
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Bryan is at number 26, Country and She Knows It, on American Country Countdown. I'm Ryan Fox, and I get to host this show every weekend, but Luke is no stranger to hosting things. 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
3: A mainly cloudy day today with rain beginning this afternoon. Wind northeast 30 and a high of 12 degrees. Rain continuing tonight, 5 to 10 millimeters expected. Still a breeze from

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Cadillac, horns on the hood. My buddy Frankie had his dad hook him up good. 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They hop in the back and we cruise to the riverside.

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0: That's Brunette on American Country Countdown. I'm Ryan Fox. An ACM Entertainer of the Year nominee, Cody Johnson, stands on the shoulders of some of the greats that have come before him. But who makes the list of stars? Who inspired him? Hang on, Kojo shares after he sings The Fall on American Country Countdown.
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0: Tim and the Glory Boys, Take Me Back Road. They are getting set for the road on June 28th. They're going to be playing the Funtastic Music Festival in Vernon, BC. 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
6: Showers ending overnight, then cloudy. Breezy from the northeast, gusting to 50, and a low of plus 3. Cloudy on Victoria Day Monday, small chance of showers. Windor 30, gusting to 50, a high of just 10. Tuesday, a mix of sun and cloud, high 12. Wednesday, sunny and 19. Thursday, a mix of sun and cloud, and a high of 19 degrees. Average daytime high for this point in May is 21. Current conditions anytime on the CDK Electric weather page on the Pembina Valley online app.
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9: Showers ending overnight, then cloudy. Breezy from the northeast, gusting to 50, and a low of plus 3. Cloudy on Victoria Day Monday, small chance of showers. Wind north 30, gusting to 50, a high of just 10. Tuesday, a mix of sun and cloud, high 12. Wednesday, sunny and 19. Thursday, a mix of sun and cloud and a high of 19 degrees. Average daytime high for this point in May is 21. Current conditions anytime on the CDK Electric weather page on the Pembina Valley online app.
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